0: is Joe.
1: Joe.
2: 80s.
0: En 90s.
3: Oh, yeah. That's it. That's it. That's it. That's it, baby.

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1: Am I dreaming?
2: No.
1: Where am I? In bed? What am I doing? Talking to myself.
2: Look, I must have a star on my door.
1: Or better still.
2: A door.
1: Swing doors, huh?
2: Look, okay, doors.

0: poetry. That'll work.
1: Come, sweet slumber, and shroud me in thy purple cloak.
2: Doesn't even rhyme. Is that Mike T's maid?